0: From the first note to the solo to the closing fade,
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0: Having a potty mouth, says Alyssa. Almost 40% of you judge somebody secretly. For Karen says smoking. Jennifer says grammar. Uh-oh, I am in trouble for grammar and spelling. I am super neurodivergent. I am extremely dyslexic and dysgraphic. Didn't know that was a thing until I was an adult. Tattoo, says Lane. Wearing pajamas in public. Let's expand on that one. You wear pajamas in public. A lot of times you see that at a Walmart or a grocery store. And when you're leaving the grocery store, what do you do with the cart? Do you put it up? Because that's the answer. Almost 40% of you admit you judge somebody secretly if they do not return the cart. I feel like that number needs to be higher.
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And the survey found driving in snow is what stresses us out the most. It stresses us out. If we're driving behind the wheel and we see snow, get all stressed out. But I feel like they didn't ask us, because we don't see snow as much as we see ice. Let me tell you something. If I had to choose between the two, going snow every day, it's The Point 94.1 with Alice Cooper.

0: 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Brazil's Jao Marinho Neto.
1: Oof.
0: Watch that one. It wasn't even close. It was like tildes over the A. I didn't know how to come up with that one. Then Marinho Neto. So, Jao is 114, and Ken Weeks is easier to say from Australia is 113. They're in different countries, but they exchange some birthday greetings. Aw, adorbs. So, Neto is currently the world's oldest living man and the 10th oldest living person overall. And Weeks is the second oldest living man at 113 and 114. I think their birthday wish is to have more. What'd you wish for in the birthday cake? Wished for another one.
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0: 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As we approach the holidays, a survey found that over half of Americans admit to re-gifting the old boomerang gift.
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0: Motley Crue, Central Arkansas. It's Classic Rock Station, a point 94.1. And we're talking last hour about the oldest people in the world. Well, the oldest men who celebrated a birthday last week. We should say it that way, because the oldest person ever verified lived to be 122. But researchers think breaking that record is going to be incredibly difficult. Some scientists believe that the natural human lifespan tops off around 115 without any major medical breakthroughs. One estimate put the odds of someone hitting 125 in any given year less than 1 in 10,000. So you're saying I've got a chance. I'm not sure what 125 would feel like, because right now I'm a third of that and I make awful noises every time I stand up and sit down.
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2: 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We'll find out together on The Point 94.1. It's Mellencamp and Pink Houses.

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Hey, this ain't your grandma's road trip. 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And we're flooring it.

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0: ROCK in the USA, Lonely of the Night, and Pink Houses. Three Mellencamp songs. Different names when it was released. That confused me when I was a child. It's John Cougar, John Mellencamp, John Cougar Mellencamp. Which one is it? Well, it's all three. They all work. Why do we play three Mellencamp songs back to back? If you guessed it's his birthday, hey, that was an easy one. You are right.
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0: John Cafferty, Central Arkansas's classic rock station, The Point 94.1. It's Kramer. And I was talking to my friend Larry about, like, there's certain times in my life growing up that we had good cable and we could catch all the HBO movies. And there was, like, one summer I got to watch Red Dawn and Outsiders, like, every day of my life. And then another summer where I got to watch Eddie and the Cruisers every day of the summer vacation. It was a glorious summer. That and Wildcats, I think, were the two that were on when I lived in Shiloh. I go swimming all day long in the pool, then take a break, come in, watch Wildcats, or take a break, come in, watch Eddie and the Cruisers. Fantastic soundtrack. It's Kramer, The Point 94.1, and I got the vault's going to be opening up really soon. If you're not familiar with the vault, I'll explain.
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0: 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No one's going to buy that. What is it? Bottled water. I remember walking the halls of Little Rock Mills, and I'd see my friend Greg Morgan walking around bottled water. Bottled water? First of all, gross. It's just water. It's not a Dr. Pepper. Second of all, there's water fountains, and here we are now. 30 years later, $350 billion a year. And depending on which products you count, estimates range from $342 to more than $372 billion. And convenience, wellness, and everybody carrying, you know, enough water to cross the Sahara now just to go to the market. It's amazing, though, to think about it. We put water in plastic, and it's $350 billion. The guy says, hey, let's do that. That guy deserves a statue or something, right?
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Started this hour talking about bottled water, how it's $350 billion. Well, I grew up, you know, sodas, Dr. Pepper. And you know what? When Cherry Cola came out, I was like, oh, this is great. Well, Coca-Cola got new flavors coming out in 27. Cherry Lime Coke. It's going to be happening in February, followed by Strawberry Float Coke. Cherry Lime, I'm here for. That sounds like an order that you would get at Sonic, but you'd now get it in a can. Are we just a couple of years away from Coca-Cola Ranch, though? In which case, yes. Bon Jovi, it's The Point 94.1.

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0: Winger, Headed for a Heartbreak. Great request, by the way, Chris. I appreciate that, man. Straight Out the Vault. It's Central Arkansas's classic rock station, The Point 94.1. And what The Vault is, it's where the deep cuts live, where the B-sides are. It's where your favorite song is. 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

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And a man in Romania wanted to divorce his wife because she uses too much garlic. Made him allergic to garlic. It's, on the bright side, he's now like immune to vampires and living in Romania. You know, I feel like that's a good thing. You know.

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0: the Warrior, Central Arkansas's classic rock station, the Point 94.1. And as I read the next story, all I could think about was Atreyu. Oh, the sadness. The sadness of the horse. Well, imagine heading out a relaxing mountain bike ride with your friends. You end up becoming an animal rescue team. Because a horse got stuck deep in the mud at Bear Brook State Park in New Hampshire. And a group of mountain bikers happened to roll along it. And they noticed it and they jumped in to help keep the horse's head above the mud while firefighters and animal rescue services responded. Horse is okay. Pretty good story to explain why your bike ride took 6 hours. Look, I was out riding and I did a never-ending story. But this time we saved them.
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Central Arkansas's classic rock station, The Point 94.1. And Major League Baseball has numbers from the first season of the automated ball strike challenge system, and 54% of challenge calls were overturned. Something we've been thinking about as we yell, "Come on, Blue!" like the whole time. Catchers were the best at it. They won 59% of the challenges. Batters got 49%, and pitchers got 40%. 40% overturned. 54% overturned is, I think everybody in America right now is yelling, "I knew it!" Baseball finally invented instant replay for arguments. Robots aren't replacing the umpires. They're just keeping the receipts. Van Halen's The Point 94.1.

0: Loverboy, Central Arkansas's classic rock station, the Point 94.1. Engineers in Scotland and Japan plan to send Scotch whiskey into space in 2028. The whiskey and its base ingredients will spend 5 years orbiting Earth, where they experience microgravity and extreme temperature changes, and they want to see how all of it affects the aging process. Also, I think the scientists want to find out if that's how you get superpowers.
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It's Kramer wrapping it up for the day. I want you to go out there, enjoy yourself, be better, be present. 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

0: 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Y'all rock. 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
4: Let's go.
3: Sound off. 3, 4. Cadence count. 1, 2, 3.
4: We have you all present and accounted for?
5: No.
4: What?
5: No.
4: No. It's a little early in the day for clear your throat season, isn't it?
5: I started sneezing yesterday and could not stop.
4: I'm glad you stopped for now. I thought the sneeze word actually triggers you to sneeze.
5: Mm-hmm.
4: Which begs the question, why are you saying the word?
5: Because I am medicated.
4: Got some of that Rebel Yell bourbon going on there?
5: No, just the allergy stuff.
4: Because that might make for a very either short or very interesting performance this morning.
5: I'm sure it would be very interesting.
4: Okay. Until she passes completely. Boy, Tim's in.
5: What?
4: Tim's in formation early. He just found himself just out there all by himself. He's been ready for formation since just before 4 a.m. What in the blazes? Let's call the roll. Chicken Sean. Good morning. Diggin' Daryl is going to take my place today. No, he's not, Sean. That's not how this works. We better see your little chicken head in formation. Ken and Russellville. Diggin' Daryl. They've got a whole crew, don't they? Ken and Russellville. Rusty from Yell County. Sir, ready for formation, sir. Baby Friday. Whoop, whoop. Is that what we're calling Thursday now?
5: Baby Friday.
4: Benton Bill, let's get this started. Here's Paulie, works with Chicken Sean, and apparently Diggin' Daryl. Stan and Gina. Eric, let's roll. Dozer Rick. I think he's in that crew too, isn't he? James, Cindy, Ricky, Kevin, Curtis, Keller, Bodine. Sebastian's with us. I actually called him Sebastian so that we could get his actual first name.
5: Oh, okay.
4: Yeah, because I got a text. My name is not Sebastian. My name is Scott. Yeah, Scott Calvin. Zach, Ron, Glenn, Karen, number one, Myron, Tracy, Bob Taylor, Gary.
5: Gary.
4: Listen, we can't do both. We're either going to rise or shine. Not a lot of sparkle with Dawn this morning.
5: No.
4: Sneeze monster got her. Lee, Robert, I see that you've already scanned the text line because you've already picked up on John's dad joke.
5: On his dad joke, yeah.
4: Yeah, mm-hmm. Michael, Steve, Kenrock, Stacy, Cindy, Jim, Marty, Lewis and Angela. Good morning, you two. Billy Bob, Jody, Kim, James, Joseph, Top, Josh, Kevin, JC, Jesse, James. We got to sort this Chris Aussie Carey thing out. Which one of those two is Australian? Is it Carey?
5: Uh-huh. Wait, they're not both Australian?
4: I don't know. That's why we have to sort this out. Justin. R.Caleb. Here we go. I got to get you in the official. Hold on a minute, Caleb.
5: Are you adding names?
4: Yeah.
5: Okay.
4: I do that when you don't. All right, David, Bob, Matthew, Lori, Kason, Red-Bearded Joe.
5: There's more people this morning.
4: I know. Dana. Yes, Santa's real name is Scott. Have you not seen the movie? Scott Calvin. Bentonville. Wesley. Mama Marie. And Jason.
5: And Jason.
4: There we go. Lacing up my boots. Never mind that. We've already taken the roll. Let's go. 6:08, happy Friday Eve. We've got a concert announcement coming up around 9 this morning. It's going to be a good one.
5: Santa's real name is Scott?
4: Scott Calvin. I've seen the movie. I've seen all the movies. I've even seen the pajamas. Good morning, you beautiful people.

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3: Heck yeah, it is. It's now 6:22. Rick and Dawn in the morning. And good morning to you and a happy Friday Eve. What a beautiful morning. Dawn, you know what today is?
4: Uh-oh.
3: Today is Fluffer Nutter Day.
4: I wasn't going to say that, but okay.
3: Why?
4: Because I was going to say it was National Salmon Day.
3: Ugh.
4: World Octopus
3: Day? All right, if you've got a choice between a salmon sandwich or a fluffer nutter, which one are you going with?
4: Is a fluffer nutter a peanut nutter sandwich thing?
3: Yeah, it's made with peanut butter and marshmallow cream. Your choice of bread.
4: Oh.
3: Yes, okay. Delicious. So, you know, let's... Hey, no thank you on the salmon. No thank
4: you. It's also National Heroes Day.
3: No thank you. Give me a big old fluffer nutter. Today, on this day in history, October 8th, 1945, the first patent for the microwave was filed.
4: Wow.
3: Think about that for a minute. Mm-hmm. 1945.
4: Yep. They knew that 35 years later, we were going to need something big enough to stick a turkey in. Because the first microwaves took up half the kitchen.
3: I remember the first one I saw. All the neighborhood kids were like, "Man, you've got to go to the snack bar with us." We were on base, and why? They've got this oven thing there. You can put a jelly donut in there for like 10 seconds, and it's so hot you can't eat it. I'm like, "What?" Sure enough, we head over there, paid our 15 cents for the jelly donut. Totally burned the roof of my mouth.
4: Yep.
3: The thing was as big as a washing machine.
4: It was huge.
3: It was all chrome.
4: Mm-hmm. We even had special plates back then that you had to cook your bacon
3: on, cook
4: your hot dogs on.
3: Yes. And then for years after, microwave safe, dishwasher safe. Birthdays today, Crocodile Dundee, Paul Hogan, 87. Clark Griswold, Chevy Chase, 83. Robert Bell from Kool & the Gang, 78. Stephanie Zimbalist, 70. Matt Damon, man, look at that. 56. Angus T. Jones of Two and a Half Men, 33.
4: Mm. Ricky Lee Phelps, Kentucky Headhunters, is 73. CeCe Winans is 62. And I think Bruno Mars is 40.
3: Guy's got a serial killer's name. Hey, we've got a concert announcement coming up at 9. You don't want to miss it. All right, so stick around for a while. We'd love to have you. Hard work pays. Jack Pearden, a naval reservist, has just revealed that he found a 6-plus-carat yellow diamond at the crater of Diamond State Park. Now, when you go and dig in the dirt, this is exactly the kind of diamond you think you're going to find.
4: Mm-hmm.
3: This thing was beautiful as it came out of the dirt.
4: Yeah, I saw people saying, why does it look like it's already been cut?
3: Right. He wanted to keep this under wraps until now. He actually found this back earlier in the year. I think it was January. And didn't become certified until February. 6.03-carat yellow diamond. Here's the kicker. It could be worth $250,000.
4: Is that not crazy?
3: I think it's fantastic. Apparently, Jack actually does this a lot. Digs for diamonds down there and sells most of the diamonds he finds on the internet. Not sure what he's going to do with this one. He's named it the American Dream Diamond.
4: So they do this thing, and a lot of the people that go there regularly do this. They bring buckets.
3: Mm-hmm.
4: And then if you fill your buckets up, you can take the buckets home and dig through them.
3: Well, it paid off. $250,000 diamond.
4: It's crazy.
3: I mean, it's so pretty as it came out of the dirt. Yeah, I'm not even sure I'd want to cut it. Yes, I would. Who am I kidding? If you're looking for something fun to do this Saturday, it's on the Dixie Car Club's 46th annual car and bike show Saturday at the Saline County Fairgrounds. And as we mentioned, concert announcement coming up at 9-ish this morning. As soon as we get the email, we'll let you know. All right, traffic, do we have any issues?
4: Well, I mean, other than you and I on this couch from Jim.
3: What? Oh, okay. If Jim's involved, then that means we have to go take a look.
4: 501-614-9410.
0: All right. Forecast for today, near 90. Today, tomorrow, sunshine both days. And looks like we're going to start the day Saturday with some clouds, high of 77. Possibly some rain as we get later into Saturday afternoon. And then clearing out by Sunday with sunshine, 84. Right now, clear skies, 59.
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2: 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Released in 1981, the album Moving Pictures ended up being Rush's most successful album, with a string of well-known songs. Tom Sawyer, YYZ, Red Barchetta. But it was the lead single off that album that caught everybody's attention. What song was it? Text line's open. 501-614-9410.
3: I'm not laughing. I'm not laughing at the accident that I realized just popped up on the map. I'm laughing at the emu story that I was reading, whose name is Side Neck, because he can't keep his neck straight.
2: Okay.
3: I don't know. Anyway, somebody was yelling emu down. We have an accident 530 northbound already this morning. So mile marker 6. So just a couple miles west of Wrightsville. It has been pulled over to the right shoulder, but it is northbound this morning. So keep an eye on that. I know it's still a little dark outside. So you're going to see some flashy lights on your way in if you are headed up the shuffle this morning. If you see anything else, 501-614-9410.
2: Released in 1981, Moving Pictures, the album ended up being Rush's most successful album with a string of hit songs. Tom Sawyer, YYZ, Red Barchetta. But it was their lead single off that album that really caught everybody's attention. What song was it? Text line's open. You think you know? 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

0: So just out of curiosity, what are you taking for your sniffles and sneezes?
1: Benadryl. I'm not drinking it.
0: You could if you tried hard enough. Eagles, live from the Fast Lane, Dawn's World, coming your way next on The Point. 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
1: All right. We took care of the accident 530 northbound, but we have a couple to add to the list. One of them in Jacksonville on 57 South. It's been pulled over the left shoulder right there on mile marker 11. So as you are womping and whooshing your way towards the base this morning, it is right before the Vandenberg. So going to be slowing things down. In fact, I would go all the way around it if I could. Except we have a second diamond on 107. Right there north of Jacksonville, so about 3 miles southwest of 89. So getting to the airbase this morning is going to be difficult both directions until we get all of this taken care of. That one on 107 is southbound, but it's impacting all of the lanes on 107. So I would call ahead and let them know that the main tributaries are taking longer to get to the base than normal. If you are 530 northbound, they're still getting everybody back to normal, but they have cleared up the accident there right before Ironton. Coming out of Saline County, of course, our normal stop-and-go traffic. If you guys see anything, I didn't see anything on the text line from anybody. 501-614.
2: I did. Brenda wanted to know what I-30 was backed up for.
1: Before you even get to the county. Oh, it's just everybody.
2: It's just everybody?
1: It's everybody. Yeah. Everybody is in there on the same road with you, Brenda.
2: Yes.
1: Just wave at them and...
2: They're actually chasing you, Brenda.
1: 501-614-94.
2: Hurry, catch up to Brenda. 710 request. Let's hear it. What you got? Text line's open. 501-614-9410.
3: Don's World. Don's World. Party time.
2: Did you fall down just now?
3: Excellent.
2: Don. What?
1: Stupid cat.
2: Dawn's World is a really interesting place.
1: She thinks
2: give her a Benadryl.
1: Every dangling participle she has to grab, and so she grabbed my cord and my headphones and was going to run off with it.
2: Okay.
1: Okay, so I was going to tell everybody that if you've ever wanted to go back to college to get a minor in mariachi, apparently you can do that now in Vegas. But then I saw that we have a Florida man story, and we need to discuss the Florida man story. He's actually returning to South Florida from Cuba when they noticed that he had an unexplainable bulge. To find out, he was smuggling live birds in his underwear. 10 of them in his underwear. According to authorities, Hernandez Castillo... arrived on his Atlantic flight.
2: Don't do it, Rick.
1: And he was picked for a second inspection by U.S. Customs and Border.
2: Don't do it.
1: He said he had one carry-on and one fanny pack, and gave them his customs entry form, in which he said no to no animals or wildlife being brought back into the country, and that there was no contraband. And then they noticed that there was a little bit of something going on, and he appeared nervous, so they did the pat-down. And after examining, realized that he was bringing in 10 birds for his personal use. So, should have been fine, right? He wasn't doing it to sell them, just, you know, for his house. I'm so proud of you. But there's also two universities in Texas that apparently have mariachi minors also. It did not say what kind of birds. It just said 10 birds. All right, there you go.
2: Okay. That was hard. That was difficult. Genesis up next.
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the point, 94.1, 706, Rick and Dawn in the morning. Beautiful morning. Sun's on the way up, and I hope this Friday Eve goes easy for you. Heading into the weekend. Triviadiculous on the way in minutes, plus a birthday announcement. Night Ranger, good morning, you beautiful people.

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1: I don't believe it. Don't touch me. Hey, Ray. Hey, Sugar. Tell them who we are.
2: Well, we're big rock singers. We got golden fingers. And we're loved everywhere we go.
1: That sounds like us.
2: We sing about beauty and we sing about truth. At $10,000 a show.
1: Right.

0: all the way out. How about we start 67 right there at Caddo Valley. So 67 East, as you are coming in this morning from Arkadelphia, you probably saw this. We have a rollover incident that is mainly taking up the right lane, right shoulder in that area, right past Arkadelphia. So right at Friendship is where that rollover is. And then you won't see any more low down traffic anywhere until you get to Bryant and Alexander, of course. So you're coming in this morning from Saline County. We do have a second accident that has been marked at Ironton where we cleared that first accident, 530 northbound this morning. It is on the right shoulder, mile marker 6, but that is slowing things down just a tad bit, 530 northbound, but then slowing down just a little bit more when you get to the south interchange there at 440. Turn 2, not looking too bad this morning, but that will be because we have things blocked on the other end as you get closer to Cabot on 5767. In fact, we've got people not getting to the front gate this morning because we're taking care of an accident, 57 southbound. It's been moved over to the left shoulder, but everybody knows it's pretty tight through there. So mile marker 11, you're taking care of that one. And then on the other side of the base on 107, southbound, it's impacting all of the lanes. So coming and going right there at the back gate. So if you happen to be there, 89, 107, that one's slowing things down as much as the one over on 57, 67, slowing things down to get to the front gate. Just some people going to be late to work this morning. If you see anything else, 501-614-9410.
1: Man, on such a beautiful morning as well. It's going to be a beautiful day today, tomorrow. Up around 90 for highs today, tomorrow with sunshine. Looks like going to start the day Saturday with clouds. Only 77 Saturday.
0: Wow.
1: Got a front coming through. Chance of rain late Saturday into Saturday night. Sunday, though, sunshine, mid-80s. We'll see where it ends up. Right now, it is clear. 59. We've got a couple of birthdays, Miss Dawn.
0: Mm-hmm.
1: Got a phone call about Mr. Mark. Mm-hmm. Mark Easter. Today is his birthday. I don't know if it's true or not, but she told me she's already bought the bundt cake.
0: Oh. Well, they have German chocolate bundt.
1: Not sure. Oh, they do?
0: Yep. You didn't get that message?
1: No.
0: Yep, I got the notification to my phone a couple days ago. Hey, Dawn, by the way, check out the new bundt cakes. Really?
1: German chocolate. Interesting. It's also Junior Park's 11th birthday. Another 11s. So, for Mark and Junior, happy birthday to you. Squash tomatoes and stew. Butter in a gutter. Happy birthday
0: to you.
1: You know, a fluffernutter bundt cake would be really good, too.
0: You should submit that as an idea. Do they give you free ones if they pick your idea?
1: I don't think so.
0: Oh.
1: Yeah. I'm not big on the buntlets.
0: I am. You can take the bottom off, put it on the top, and then you have like one of those, the cookie with the frosting on the inside.
1: Uh-huh.
0: Mm-hmm. Just saying.
1: Congrats to Anthony, yesterday's recipient of a paper crown of knowledge, because after we finally got there, but over 3 billion books were sold in this country last year. Now, I don't know if these are physical books, e-books, used books, new books. But over 3 billion of them were sold last year. The good news is that people are reading. You want to hear something odd? We live in a world now where people actually read a lot more than they ever have before. But they're not reading a lot of books.
0: That is true.
1: I mean, it's amazing how much stuff that we read.
0: I think there's a whole movement happening now where people are intentionally buying hardback and print books.
1: Yeah, I can see that.
0: Because they want to be able to sit down without an electronic in front of them and actually read.
1: There is something special about actually having a book in your hand.
0: Mm-hmm.
1: It's like having a bundt cake. Let's do this.
2: 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Electric Cooperatives of Arkansas, better connected together. Nothing matters more.
1: Nothing matters more in conjunction with our friends over at Arkansas Mailing Services. They're the ones.

0: that work really hard to get your paper crown of knowledge package out to you. So here we go. The question this morning. This was founded on April Fool's Day.
1: Mm-hmm.
0: I don't even know what Mike the Oil Guy's talking about. I don't want to know what Mike the Oil Guy is talking about.
1: Now I gotta go look at what he said. Oh. I don't know. Maybe everybody's stuck
0: Jim
1: in traffic.
0: Read the book on how to make fun cakes and the origin of a bundt cake, and yet he didn't spell bundt cake correctly.
1: Do you want a kitten?
0: Me?
1: Mm-hmm.
0: No. If I wanted a kitten, I know where to get plenty of them.
1: Because she's over here trying to figure out how she can get on top of the bookshelves. And she only weighs 2 pounds.
0: Because that's where all the dangling participles are.
1: Maybe.
0: Okay. This was over quick. I thought it might be. You ready for this?
1: Uh-huh. That was her.
0: Apple. Apple Computers was founded on April Fool's Day.
1: We have a computer that'll fit in your kitchen. It's April Fool's Day. I'm not falling for that.
0: What?
1: I said that was the discussion. April Fool's Day. We have a computer that'll fit in your kitchen. Nuh-uh. I'm not falling for that. No, really.
0: You can put it right next to that ginormous microwave.
1: Exactly.
0: Okay. Yeah. April Fool's Day, 1976. Apple Computers was founded.
1: Not the whoopee cushion like Julie thought.
0: You think they did that on purpose?
1: On April Fool's Day?
0: Mm.
1: Yes, I do. Mm-hmm. I think they did it on purpose. I would have done it that day.
0: I'm going to let you go tend to your cat. What was that?
1: She just attacked my foot.
0: With a rubber band? What?
1: No, I smacked my hands at her to make her stop biting my foot.
0: Okay. Why don't you put her in a crate?
1: And then you're going to hear the wailing and the gnashing of teeth.
0: We're
1: and...
0: fine with that. Go ahead. We need some background ambiance. So, 725.
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1: Governor Sarah Huckabee Sanders.
2: 4 years ago, I promised you I would fight every day to make Arkansas the best place to live, work, and raise a family. And I've kept that promise. 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And we eliminated the state grocery tax. We gave our teachers record pay raises and got back to the fundamentals of teaching, reading, writing, and math. Now student test scores are up 20% across the board. In 2024, the Biden administration said we must allow men to play women's sports. We did not comply. We won the fight to keep men out of women's sports because girls deserve to be safe in locker rooms and on the court. And when insurance companies wanted big rate increases, we didn't let that happen. Now I'm asking for your vote for 4 more years. 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
1: Paid for by Sarah for Governor.
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0: after all these years? I think I know, but I'm not really sure. 7:39, Rick and Dawn in the morning, Ask a Duh and Answer. Apple Computers founded on April Fool's Day, 1976. And Dawn says, yes, they did indeed do this on purpose.
1: I think so.
0: Just so all their advertising could say, no, seriously, it's not a joke. Really happened.

0: Baby, hold on. I wasn't okay. ready. I wasn't ready yet.
1: You weren't ready.
0: That's exactly right.
1: All right, wait, Eddie Money, I wasn't ready.
0: That's Eddie Money on the point. Let's get you caught up on traffic. How do we look?
1: We look very busy over in Jacksonville. We've got dueling accidents, both on each side of the airbase. So 107, about 3 miles south of 89. So right there, just north of Jacksonville. That is taking up all the lanes there on 107 in both directions. They've slowly started getting everybody moving, but still a little bit tied up there. And then on the other side over there, mile marker 11, right there before the Vandenberg, we've got an accident also that's southbound. It's over on the left shoulder, but, you know, the way traffic is through there, it's already busy before we add anything else into it. If you're in the shuffle, it is not shuffling. 530 northbound is tied up there at the South Interchange. On the other side of things, 40 onto 30 in turn two, it is also backed up. We're looking at a whole lot of traffic from Mayflower to Maumelle right now, and of course coming in from Slane County there on the other end. We do still have that rollover accident. If you are coming in this morning from Arkadelphia, you've probably seen it, but it is northbound on 67 and causing a little bit of a tie up there at Friendship. It's not very friendly of them, is it? If you see anything else going on, 501-614-9410.
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0: See?
1: So if you want to sit in your chair with just your light on your book and you don't want the big light on.
0: Right.
1: They have reading lights.
0: Yeah, something. 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
2: Well, good morning to you, 7:55. Stuff to start your day. Today, officially Fluffernutter Day. Sounds delicious. Peanut butter and marshmallow cream.
3: Mm-hmm.
2: Would you have that on Wonder Bread?
3: You'd have to have it on Wonder Bread. I don't know.
2: It's got
3: to
2: get all stuck in your dental work.
3: Maybe
2: otherwise,
3: some big
2: it's not,
3: crunchy bread, too.
2: It's not worth the effort if it doesn't get stuck in your dental work. On this day in history, 1945, the first patent for the microwave was filed. I don't know why you find that funny.
3: Because I remember the first microwave.
2: Well, the first microwave you saw.
3: And it took up half the kitchen.
2: Was it actually in somebody's kitchen?
3: Yeah, ours. Our first microwave.
2: Oh, you mean the first one that you guys actually bought?
3: Mm-hmm.
2: Yeah, they were a heavy-duty piece of machinery. They weighed about as much as a modern-day refrigerator.
3: And they last.
2: Yeah.
3: They lasted forever.
2: Yeah. Did it have a turn thing on it?
3: Nope. That one didn't. Okay. It was square.
2: I mean, did it have a, on the dial, you know, the...
3: Oh, yeah.
2: The timer thing on there. Don't turn the knob so fast, you'll break it. Something that we all grew up hearing from our... Because, you know, got to get to that channel. Birthdays, Crocodile Dundee. Paul Hogan, 87. That's not a knife. Clark Griswold, Chevy Chase. Where's the Tylenol? 83. Robert Bell of Kool and the Gang, 78. Stephanie Zimbel is 70. Matt Damon, 56. Angus T. Jones, 2 and a Half Men, 33.
3: Mm-hmm. Yep. Did you say Sigourney Weaver?
2: I did not.
3: She is 77. And I missed that one earlier. So Ricky Lee Phelps, Kentucky Headhunters, is 73. CeCe Winans is 62. Karen Parsons from Fresh Prince of Bel-Air, she's 60. And Bruno Mars is 40.
2: Hard work pays off. This guy's been digging for diamonds for a while. Naval reservist Jack Pearton found an incredible diamond earlier this year in Murfreesboro, Crater of Diamond State Park. A 6.03-carat yellow diamond. And this thing was beautiful as it came out of the dirt.
3: Mm-hmm.
2: He wanted to keep it under wraps for now. But he found this in, I believe it was January. The card they give you, you know, they give you the weight and all that said February. But regardless, he just now, yesterday, revealed that he found this diamond. He's named it the American Dream Diamond. It could be worth $250,000.
3: I mean, I'm good with that.
2: I mean, I just think it's amazing.
3: Mm-hmm.
2: And it's a beautiful yellow diamond.
3: These are the things that don't happen to me.
2: No. And I've been to Crater of Diamond State Park. I felt like one of the seven dwarves. Hi-ho. Got my wheelbarrow, my sieve, my rock hammer. And there's multiple stages to digging for diamonds. And then you wind up finding nothing. Okay.
3: Some people do. I don't know. It's like they just wander out there and then like, hey, look at right in front of my feet.
2: Yeah, well, you know, I made the mistake. We took Middle Ranch Hand to the Crater of Diamonds for his birthday.
3: Mm-hmm.
2: And the boss was carrying the littlest ranch hand. So that did not really go as planned. Because, you know, there comes a point when she gets really tired of watching me dig in different places in the dirt. Rick, can we go now? All right, Dawn, let's get caught up on traffic. How do we look?
3: Well, the text line, Todd, for example, says that 107 is wide open, so that is good. So I'll ignore that diamond. 57 South looks about like they've got it cleared and out of the way also, but that one is right before the Vandenberg on 67. And we have a new diamond on 40 westbound. This one about half a mile east of Mall Mill, mile marker 145. So it is, it just popped up, but it's over on the right shoulder right now. And the only other diamond that we have to talk about is that rollover. And the good news is they've gotten it taken care of. So if you happen to be 530 northbound, then yes, the shuffle is not shuffling. And everybody is stop and go all the way into the South Interchange. 430 North, starting to get busy there at 30. And turn 2, coming off of 40. Everybody's slowly starting to catch up from those accidents. And they are making their way towards turn two onto 30 right now. Although it looks like there may be something else going on. So if you guys know what else is going on, 501-614-9410.
2: Okay, we've got state fair packets for you to win. Four, game show to go. Dawn's Wheel of Nearly Impossible Trivia about 15 minutes out.
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The Good Doctor from Motley Crue on the Point 94.1. It's 8:07. Happy Friday Eve, everybody. The sun is just tickling the top of the crepe myrtles outside the studio, and man, they're happy. Got a chance for you to go to the State Fair here in minutes. Good morning, you beautiful people.

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1: Starting to see everybody moving the way they need to move to get where they need to go this morning, except for a little spot on 40 westbound, right there east of Mall Mill, so mile marker 145, but it is on the right shoulder, so not impacting a whole lot of people, but still might catch you off guard as you're making your way through there. Slight slowdown still in the squeeze coming out of Saline County, and then still a little bit there at turn 2 coming off of 40 onto 30, and it looks like everybody's starting to get caught back up again from the accident that we had there near Jacksonville, and looking at quite a bit of slowdown as you're coming out of Searcy right now. I'm not sure what's going on over there. If you guys know what's going on over there, and 501-614-9410.
2: And oh man, what a beautiful day. It's going to be a beautiful day tomorrow as well. Maybe some rain Saturday, but Sunday looks spectacular. So, woo-wee. Right around 90 today, tomorrow. 77 Saturday, and low to mid-80s on Sunday. Right now, we've got sunshine, 61. Yes, we will get to. Somebody called and said, have you guys done the song of the day yet? No. That will come up here around 8:30, because today, and I don't know, tomorrow, I guess, last chances to qualify. Going to give this away tomorrow. We'll talk about more. We'll talk more about that shortly.
0: Ready to play? It's time for Rick and Don's game show to go on The Point 94.1.
2: Because right now we want to send you to the Arkansas State Fair. We've got a couple of gate admissions and your parking pass. If you want to go, text in to win 501-614-9410. And if you don't want the State Fair stuff, just go ahead and tell us in the text line you're playing for fun, okay? That way we can give them to somebody that actually wants them and wants to go. And we know there's a lot of you that do, because we heard from you yesterday.
1: Right. So almost three quarters of us

0: kiddos who decided to go to school, and dad let her go on picture day wearing a Save Second Base shirt.
1: But you know the beauty of that is, and this is the beauty of dads everywhere that do stuff like that, okay?
0: Mm-hmm.
1: If he hadn't done that, you wouldn't even be talking about it.
0: That's true. We did remember pictures that year.
1: Mm-hmm. Yep.
0: And we already have a correct answer.
1: Of course we do.
0: Thought it would take longer.
1: And if he hadn't done the second base shirt thing, that school picture would just end up in the box with all the other school pictures that you didn't give everybody you thought you were going to give a school picture to.
0: Lloyd says order tacos at Taco Bell.
1: It's amazing how many school pictures my parents ordered or the boss and I ordered, and they're not hung up anywhere.
0: And didn't use them?
1: Didn't use them. That's how they get you.
0: Okay. It is not work. It's not search the internet. It's not buy vehicle.
1: So 75% of us that are going to use AI for the first time?
0: Yep, for the first time to do it this year.
1: Okay.
0: Christmas shopping.
1: The weird thing about AI is you might actually use AI and not even know you're using AI.
0: And that's the truth. I mean, they said that kind of goes into the numbers also, because we're already using it without realizing we're using it. Just when you look up stuff, sometimes you're using, you know, AI to do that.
1: Right.
0: But people are intentionally using AI this year to find better deals on stuff for Christmas.
1: That's interesting. I'm just wondering, and I'll ask you this. So you see a lot of AI in commercials now on TV. And it's kind of strange because they sort of follow this template. Okay. Same kind of voice. Same facial structure, same sort of look. Is there going to come a? Do you think there's going to come a point when they're going to put a watermark on there that tells people that it's AI?
0: They're supposed to do that already.
1: I know,
0: online.
1: I'm talking about on TV.
0: But TV, I don't know.
1: Because there needs to be. Because
0: did you see the interview that they did with an AI actress?
1: No.
0: Last month, they came out and like interviewed her. I don't remember which channel I was watching it on. But they interviewed her and asked her what she thought when it came to whether she was going to end up replacing humans when it came to acting and things like that. And she said she hoped not.
1: Because I've seen some commercials that will actually tell you in there, there's a little line that says AI was used in this commercial kind of thing. But there was one commercial that I saw that had a mix and match. Okay. Real actors, real people, and then some AI stuff mixed in. And they did put a disclaimer on there.
0: So, I feel like they should.
1: Yeah,
0: I feel like they should. They should say these people are not real.
1: Because when you start seeing commercials that are AI or AI enhanced for beauty products, kind of falls into that realm of misleading, false advertising. So.
0: You're like, that's not what she really looks like. I just saw her yesterday.
1: Like, gosh, I can put this cream on and I suddenly become a lot better looking. No, you're an actual person, Rick. You're not an AI person. That only works on TV. 8:22, song of the day coming up in about 15 minutes. Hold on.
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0: Yes, John, I'm pretty sure the Buffalo Wild Wings commercial is AI, but that's not exactly what we're talking about. We could probably show you some AI commercials and you wouldn't even know they were AI unless you knew what you were looking for. I saw one the other day. Guy had three arms.
1: What?
0: Like, okay. So that's how we're going to watermark this to let everybody know it's AI.
1: You don't know anybody with three arms?
0: No. Not three functional arms.
1: Oh, it was three working arms.
0: Yes, holding a box. 836, Heart. Song of the day on the way next. Hang on. Good morning, you beautiful people.

0: Barracuda from Heart on the point, 94.1. It's 8:40, Rick and Dawn in the morning. Before you get to traffic, let me go ahead and do the song of the day.
1: Yeah, because traffic may take a few minutes.
0: Ultimate Hunter's Giveaway to be given away tomorrow, but only to those that are qualified. And the way to get qualified is to be listening for the song of the day. And when you hear it between 9 o'clock and 6 p.m., if you're caller 9, you'll be qualified to win this $1,000 in hunting gear. $1,000 shopping spree to Hunter's Refuge in Whitehall. Song of the day today, Dreams by Van Halen.
1: Oh, I like that song. Goodness. Dreams from Van Halen.
0: See, I think Dawn is a Sammy Hagar Van Halen fan more than a David Lee Roth Van Halen fan.
1: It depends on the mood I'm in. So traffic is currently...
0: Ginger's got to stick together.
1: Kind of in a bad situation right now. We've got two fire trucks and one, two, three, four police and... One tow driver. We may know that person, but we have a 4-vehicle accident right now that is tying things up right around the Chico Road overpass there on 30 East. So, if you happen to be in that area and you're just coming around and you're thinking, "What in the world? Why is everybody stomping on the brakes all of a sudden?" Could you come around that corner there and catches you off guard? So, 30 West, left lane, center lane, left shoulder, right shoulder. And you're down to one lane, basically, to get around all that. They do have the fire trucks blocking traffic to make sure that they're not in that area because they're having to clean up a bunch of stuff in the roadway, so they don't want you running over that. But that is 30 West, exit 131, so right there around Chico Road, but multiple vehicle accident. And then as you're coming out of Bryant this morning on 30 East, 125, we've got a single vehicle accident that's right lane, right shoulder, that's tying things up. So 30 right now, very, very, very busy. 40, we were telling you about the one outside of Maumelle. Pretty sure it is taken care of, but let me make sure real quick before I promise anything, because I promised that this morning at 530 North and then it wasn't. But no, okay, it is clear. 40 is clear right past Maumelle. If you see anything else this morning, send it to us safely, 501-614-9410.
0: All right. Congratulations to R.Jeff, by the way. He's going to the state fair because he knew the answer to Dawn's nearly impossible trivia question. Mm-hmm. So a lot of folks are going to use AI for the first time to help them find the best price on Christmas gifts or just Christmas gift hunting in general.
1: Mm-hmm.
0: Okay.
1: Yeah. And I was amazed. Because, you know, we don't have the Sears catalog anymore. But in the mail yesterday, I got an old-fashioned magazine on kids' toys for Christmas from Amazon. So they sent out a print catalog.
0: Isn't that crazy?
1: And I thought,
0: we get a lot of those, too. Because, you know, the boss has bought things from, obviously, different online stuff. And
1: Ira said she got a Walmart one the other day.
0: I told her, I said, because, I mean, we would get, some days we'd get 10 in the mailbox. And I told her, I said, I'm going to save all these. We're going to stack them up, glue them together, and make a table. I mean, it's crazy how many of those we get. But they're fun. I think our favorite is the Vermont Country Store.
1: Oh, I miss those.
0: Oh, yeah. Well, all you have to do, Dawn, is buy something from them, the Vermont Country Store.
1: Forever.
0: And not only will you get their catalog 6 times a year, 7, 10 times a year, but all the people that they are connected to will send you catalogs also.
1: That's funny.
0: Yes. Yeah.
1: So just go online and order
0: sure,
1: one.
0: Sure. Just, you know, order from some store online and all the... Because she got to a point where she said, why are we getting all these catalogs? I said, because you bought a sweater from these people and now they're connected to...
1: And now
0: you're connected to all these other people that are providing stuff to these people.
1: Because you clicked okay and now they're giving everyone your information.
0: I mean, there was a point when we were all kids, you looked forward to the mailman coming because, there's something good in here, maybe a card with $5 from grandma. And then you become an adult, and it's like, okay, somebody else after my money. And then you wind up with glossy pages showing up in your mailbox because they want your money, too. Yeah, Vermont Country Store. It's epic. Okay, song of the day, Dreams by Van Halen. And we have a concert announcement coming up here.
1: 15 minutes.
0: Well, right about, right as before we say goodbye to Dawn.
1: Oh, okay.
0: So hang tight.
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0: 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Iris.
1: You like the big announcement?
2: Do you like the Goo Goo Dolls, Dawn?
1: I actually do.
2: I know you do. A lot of people do. Let's get caught up on traffic because I just looked over there on the map, yes. And there's still those diamonds.
1: Oh, yeah. Diamonds everywhere. It's a diamond kind of day, you know? In fact, we've got a diamond all the way out in Clarksville. What in the world?
2: What?
1: Yeah. Diamond out right before Clarksville, I guess. So, oversized load ran off the road. Right there before Clarksville. Well, I guess after Clarksville since it's 40 West. No, wait. Yeah, 40. So, anyway, right after Russellville. Between Russellville and Clarksville. That's going on out there. So, we do still have some traffic backed up if you happen to be there coming out of Saline County, 30 eastbound. Right there at Bryant, mile marker 125. Single vehicle has been pulled over to the side, but the one that everybody's keeping an eye on, that multiple vehicle accident, 30 West, exit 131 there at Chico Overpass. You'll see all of it because they've got the roadblock. They're trying to get everything moved out of the way. It's got about four vehicles involved in it. So you'll see all the flashy lights before you get to it, but it's backed up all the way now. Scott Hamilton is where everybody's starting to slow down and stop at this point. If you guys see anything else going on today, 501-614-9410.
0: All right, we promised you a big concert announcement, and those were both your big clues.
1: Metallica?
0: No, Def Leppard and the Goo Goo Dolls.
1: Oh, okay.
0: And with special guest The Struts, going to be at Simmons Bank Arena April 16th. 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So Def Leppard and the Goo Goo Dolls, their 2027 tour is making a stop at Simmons Bank Arena April 16th.
1: Very
0: so,
1: nice.
0: Yes, that's going to be a good show.
1: Mm-hmm. So we're going to have tickets to that? Is this like the song of the day? Sorry, I'm just harassing you to have fun.
0: No, it's fine. It's great. It's sort of
1: Iris
0: like being.
1: Iris said she wants
0: sort
1: to
0: of
1: go.
0: Like, it's sort of like being at home.
1: It's her song.
0: Asking questions that I can't answer. Mm-hmm. I'm sure at some point we'll have some tickets. I would seriously
1: have to wonder.
0: Question if we didn't. Right. But yeah, that's going to be a good show. Def Leppard and the Goo Goo Dolls. With special guest, The Struts.
1: The Struts.
0: Mm-hmm. Speaking of song of the day,
1: mm-hmm.
0: What is our song of the day?
1: Dreams by Van Halen.
0: And depending on what mood you're in, determines which Van Halen you prefer.
1: Because sometimes you want chaotic David Lee Roth.
0: No.
1: You know, sometimes you don't.
0: See, and that's when I said you gingers have to stick together.
1: It's just a matter of mood, you know. Sometimes it's Metallica.
0: True story, way back in the day, some kid that I was working with said, "Hey, have you ever heard of Van Halen?" Yeah. Do you like Van Halen? I said, I liked it better with David Lee Roth. And he said, "Who?
1: Who? Is that the guy with the holes in his pants?"
0: What?
1: What?
0: All right, there we go.
1: All right, well. Hopefully, it stays somewhat calm today because tomorrow's Friday. Tomorrow's Friday. Tomorrow's Friday. So, do something nice for somebody today.
0: Are you sure about that?
1: Tomorrow's Friday. Yes. Wait, it is, isn't it? Bye.
0: Nope, you didn't say it right. Did you? She did.
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0: you too. Still haven't found what I'm looking for from the Point 94.1. Always live and local. Right here, right now. Still working that multi-vehicle accident. Exit 131, 30 westbound. And boy, does it have traffic backed up. Pretty close to Scott Hamilton. So if you're on 30, that's why you're sitting there. And if you're about to get on 30 west, you know, coming off of the 530 interchange, you may want to find a different way around, because looks like they maybe, let's hope everybody is okay, but they may be at this for a little while. Forecast for today, sunshine today, tomorrow. Today's high, low 90s. What?
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0: Upper 80s, right around 90 tomorrow. Possibly some rain as we get into late Saturday, Saturday night. High Saturday, only 77. And then low to mid 80s with sunshine for Sunday. Right now we've got clear skies. Beautiful morning, 67.
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That's it. Our song of the day, Van Halen, Dreams on the Point 94.1. And congratulations going out to Shannon Rainey. 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It's all going to wrap up tomorrow. Don't miss your chance when you hear Dreams from Van Halen sometime between now and 6 p.m. Don't miss your chance to get qualified. 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

0: Eagles Hotel California from the Point 94.1. That's it for me. Dawn and I back with you first thing tomorrow morning, bright and early at 6. Do get home safely to the ones you love most. I can't say, what is today? Today's Thursday? See, it's not just you. It's everybody. Poppy seed chicken, meatloaf, fried chicken breast, chicken fried steak on the menu today at Capital Smokehouse and Grill. Today is also Mashed Potato Thursday. Yeah.
1: You just walk up there and grab yourself a little tray and say, just fill it up with mashed potatoes.
0: Candied sweet potato, squash casserole, green beans, Southern style potato salad. 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It's all good, and there's plenty of it, until there's not. All right, that's it. Dawn and I will see you tomorrow morning, bright and early at 6. Until then, have a great day, everybody.
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0: The Point, 94.1, Central Arkansas' classic rock station. Everybody wants to rule the world. Tears for Fears. It's 10:10 on your Thursday. I'm Jeff Allen. Okay, up next, I got Tesla for you. I know people are asking about the Ultimate Hunter song of the day. And if you hear Dreams from Van Halen, that is the song of the day, you'll need to be the ninth caller to qualify for the $1,000 in hunting gear from Hunter's Refuge in the Point 94.1. You can also stop by Hunter's Refuge in Whitehall and get registered there. Tomorrow's the day we give it away, so you got time. In other news, big concert announcement about an hour ago. The Point 94.1 welcoming Def Leppard and the Goo Goo Dolls. Special guest, the Struts. Coming to Simmons Bank Arena Friday, April 16th next year. Tickets on sale 1 week from tomorrow through Ticketmaster. It's funny. It's funny to me. We announced that show this morning. I was talking to a good friend of mine literally yesterday, about the Struts because they've been out doing a little theater tour. And, you know, he brought up, you know, why haven't they ever broken out to a bigger audience? And, you know, so maybe they need to go on tour with a bigger band. And the next day, boom. Yeah, it's funny how that happens. Point 94.1.
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1: 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We have an actual news headline. 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
1: Wrapping up Hole in the Headline, Amazon plans to build blank office tower, a climbable underground, or 3D printed. Okay, Lisa Crockett, you get bragging rights today for your Thursday. Now, Gremlin Mark, Dustin, Linda 13, you're all on the honor roll. Iris knew the tower I was talking about, but that wasn't one of the answers. So I'm going to go ahead and throw you in there, too. Answer was A. Amazon revealed its plans for a 350-foot helix-shaped office tower that could be climbed from the outside like a mountain hike. So the company said that the building is designed to help people connect to nature. Ooh. Point 94.1.

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0: 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Living After Midnight, Judas Priest, it's 11:10 on your Thursday. Want to give a shout-out to my Boston buddy. If you were listening last week when I was live in Rogers, I got a guy on the air from Boston. He just sent me a text, said he's got us rolling on the app today. I appreciate that. Boston, it's good to hear from you. And on Thursday, we run down the list of weekend entertainment. There's some great stuff happening this weekend. Check this out.
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0: The Live and Local Music Report brought to you by TC's Midtown Grill in Conway. Starting there tonight, you got Big Shane Thornton at TC's Midtown Grill. Also tonight, Silent Theory with Discrepancies and Advents at Rev Room. Randall Shreve tonight will be at Revival Restaurant Beer Garden in Benton, by the way. 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And the Broke String Burnett at the Handlebar Speakeasy in Russellville. That's all Friday. Saturday night, Shane and Justin playing at TC's Midtown Grill. Lady Evil, the Dio and Black Sabbath Legacy Tribute featuring Amy Bishop is going to be at Sticky's. That'll be a great show. Bella White with Georgia Harmer at Rev Room Saturday night. Prop Hunter at King's Live Music Saturday. Brookstock Music Fest 5 in Dover Saturday night featuring The Perry Mason Project, Ryan Harmon, and Moonshine Mafia. 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Red Handed will be playing Saturday night at the Town Pump. The Sam Sparks Band up at the Handlebar in Russellville. And No Bed of Roses at the Searcy VFW Saturday. Sunday night, the Open Jam with the $10,000 Mistake at TC's Midtown Grill. Kelsey Lamb and Abby Pierce will be at Sticky's on Sunday. And Leigh Lynch will be playing at Tavern Round the Bend Sunday. That's your Live and Local Music Report brought to you every Thursday by TC's Midtown Grill in Conway. 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

Your boss may repeat themselves all day, but we don't. The Point 94.1 is cranking up the classic rock with a no-repeat workday. 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

0: The Point 94.1, live and local. That's Jesse's girl, Rick Springfield. It's 11:36. I got Bob Seger coming up next for you. And let's talk about traffic just for a moment. Thanks to Doug EV. We've got an accident. It is looking like it's backed up in both directions. It's eastbound, I believe, the accident, but it's got westbound traffic backed up. It's right around Cantrell and Sam Peck. So Cantrell and Sam Peck, it's backed up eastbound. Westbound traffic is backed up almost to Rodney Parham, though, on Cantrell. So, yeah, it's moving very slow on Highway 10 out towards Sam Peck. So you might want to take another route if you need to get out that way. Point 94.1 and Hunter's Refuge presenting the Ultimate Hunter's Giveaway. It's $1,000 in hunting gear. Here's the deal. Tomorrow morning at 8:30, Rick and Dawn will announce the Ultimate Hunter's Song of the Day, and it will be the last one because we're giving this away tomorrow afternoon. Today's song is Dreams from Van Halen. If you hear that, the song off 5150, be the ninth caller to qualify. You've also got time to register at Hunter's Refuge in Whitehall. It's the Ultimate Hunter's Giveaway, $1,000 in hunting gear from Hunter's Refuge and the Point 94.1. So be listening for that Van Halen song. And I want to share some good news for Saline County. 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

0: 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Yeah, that is Zeppelin's Fool in the Rain. It's 12:09, the Double Shot Lunch brought to you by the Good Feet Store. 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I got a double shot of REO Speedwagon coming up next. And The Point 94.1 is welcoming Def Leppard and the Goo Goo Dolls with special guest The Struts to Simmons Bank Arena Friday, April 16th. 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

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Central Arkansas' classic rock station, riding the storm out, that's REO Speedwagon. 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

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Here's Stu from Eric Clapton, starting with Wonderful Tonight.

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0: 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Two from Eric Clapton after midnight. It's 12:39. I got a couple from Journey on the way next for you. Then we got a couple from Kiss, too. So, yeah, stick around for that double shot as well. And The Point, 94.1 and Hunter's Refuge presenting the Ultimate Hunter's Giveaway. You got a chance to win $1,000 in hunting gear. So tomorrow morning at 8:30, Rick and Dawn will announce what tomorrow's Ultimate Hunter song of the day is going to be. Today's song is Dreams from Van Halen. Just like tomorrow, whatever song it's going to be, anytime you hear that song play between 9 a.m. and 6 p.m., be the ninth caller to qualify. You also have time to register at Hunter's Refuge in Whitehall. We're giving this away tomorrow. $1,000 in hunting gear. You still could win it from Hunter's Refuge in The Point, 94.1.
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0: 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Small town, little John Mellencamp for you. I'm Jeff Allen. Up next, we got the Rolling Stones, got the Stone Temple Pilots, got some Def Leppard. You know, The Point 94.1 is welcoming Def Leppard and the Goo Goo Dolls with special guest The Struts to Simmons Bank Arena Friday, April 16th. 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And starting on Monday, if you listen to Rick and Dawn's game show to go every morning, you'll have a chance to win tickets here on The Point 94.1. Heard a lot of people talking about the show after it was announced this morning, excited, you know, about Def Leppard. I'm excited that a lot of people are going to get to see The Struts for the very first time. They're in for a real pleasant surprise. Let's talk about what's going on in Saline County. There's good news. Saline County, world-class healthcare is much closer to home for you now. 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
1: All right, let's have a little fun this afternoon. Throw some trivia your way. You can text in your answer. We're just doing this for bragging rights. 501-614-9410. Let's go back to 1988. This day in 1988, 1 week before the release of his first solo album, this Rock and Roll Hall of Fame guitarist was the musical guest on Saturday Night Live. Can you tell me his name? 1988, a week before the release of his first solo album, this Rock and Roll Hall of Fame guitarist, who was in a band, was the musical guest on Saturday Night Live. Looking for his name, Point 94.1.
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1: Okay, wrapping up School of Rock. A lot of people knew this today. This day in 1988, 1 week before the release of his first solo album, this Rock and Roll Hall of Fame guitarist was the musical guest on Saturday Night Live. Okay, I think Mean Hog got the first correct answer. Colin, Iris, Pierce, Shane, Amber, JC, Lane, Sam, they all got it correct. The guitarist's name was Keith Richards of the Rolling Stones. His solo album, first solo album, Talk is Cheap, was coming out a week later. He was the musical guest on Saturday Night Live this day in 1988. A couple people guessed Richie Sambora. Not a bad guess, except about 3 years too early for that one. Point 94.1.

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1: All right, y'all. Yeah! We're gonna try to do one more for you, okay? We got one more.

0: The Point, 94.1, live and local. Give a little bit. That was the Goo Goo Dolls covering that song, which they've done, you know, for many years in concert. They actually recorded a studio version of that back in the day. And I played that today because we made the announcement this morning, The Point 94.1, welcoming Def Leppard and the Goo Goo Dolls with special guest The Struts. Coming to Simmons Bank Arena Friday, April 16th. 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I think it's going to be a really good show. 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

0: 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Central Arkansas classic rock station. Oh, pretty woman, that's Van Halen. It's 2:38. I got REO Speedwagon coming up next. I got some Pink Floyd coming up, too. We got Elvis, who checked in out there. He's celebrating a birthday today. Happy birthday. He wanted some Pink Floyd, so we're going to take care of that. And then we've got Mike Kennedy coming in at 3 o'clock. He's on location this afternoon, too. You can catch Mike at the new 10 Fitness Bowman location. It's open now on Bowman. Mike will give you all the details on that coming up after 3 o'clock. Of course, remember that year and all that good stuff. And also, be listening for Dreams from Van Halen. That is the Ultimate Hunter song of the day, and, well, you might hear it after 3 o'clock. If you do, be the ninth caller back to the station. We'll get you qualified for the Ultimate Hunters giveaway, $1,000 in hunting gear. And then tomorrow morning at 8:30, Rick and Dawn will announce the final Ultimate Hunters song of the day that you need to listen for tomorrow. If you're not up here, if you're down around Whitehall, remember, you've got time to register at Hunter's Refuge. Tomorrow is the giveaway, so you got time. REO Speedwagon, coming up next on The Point.
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0: 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That's Pink Floyd, Learning to Fly. It's 2:49. Stick around. Mike Kennedy coming your way next, live on location this afternoon. Right now, Cheap Trick is on The Point, 94.1.
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1: Yeah, they let me out of my cage today. 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I'm on location today. 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
1: All right, you know how this works. We'll give you three clues, a song, a movie, and a headline. You try to figure out the year they have in common. 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Here come your clues. First clue is a classic song from Journey. Second clue is a movie.
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4: 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And good afternoon. I'm Pat Summerall. Noel and the Steelers then. Victorious in Super Bowl 14.
1: Okay, those are your clues. Any Way You Want It from Journey was the song The Fog. Was the movie, and the Steelers win the Super Bowl. Chuck, the promo guy's right next to me. He's thinking. We'll get his answer in a minute. If you know what year that is, text me, 501-614-9410.
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1: Yes, it is Remember That Year, and it's live from the brand new 10 Fitness Bowman Road, West Little Rock, right across from Sam's Club. We're here till 6 today. You can join for just 10 cents. Song, movie, and headline with a year in common. 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
4: And we are indeed down to two survivors, the Pittsburgh Steelers and the Los Angeles Rams. And good afternoon. I'm Pat Summerall.
13: Noel and the Steelers then. Victorious in Super Bowl 14.
1: All right, got your guess? It was 1980. 1980, the year today. And I wrote down as many names from the text line as I could that got it right. I know I don't have everybody, but I will text everybody back. Eli got it. So did Michael, Catherine, Sean, Rick, Grand Bob, James, Jeffrey, and Veronica. Dawn and Kat got it. Jeff, Keegan got it. JC, Dustin, Steve, Eddie, Chad, Kagan, Karen number two, Pierce, Barry. Ellen knew it. So did Bachman and Julia, Joseph, Buck, Curtis, Gus, Nick, and Rick. All knew that it was 1980, and that is absolutely correct. 1980, the year we were looking for today on Remember That Year.
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0: 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They were showing Caddyshack, and I'm in there, I'm like, well, I wasn't planning to stay for 90 minutes, but I'm in here and Caddyshack's on. 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Can't forget about the Ultimate Hunters giveaway, too. We got the $1,000 in hunting gear. We are giving it away tomorrow. Tomorrow, 5 o'clock, we're going to make somebody very happy. $1,000 in hunting gear from Hunter's Refuge. Song of the day today, Dreams from Van Halen. And I'll let you in on a little secret. And they hate it when I do this, when I tell you, I give you a clue. But next 60 minutes, we're going to play Dreams from Van Halen. So between now and 4:30, somewhere in that 60 minutes, you're going to hear Dreams from Van Halen. When you hear it, be caller number 9. You qualify for the $1,000 in hunting gear. Lost Classic coming up in 4 minutes. It is a great Lost Classic from Sweet. You're going to want to turn it up really loud. Right now, the Eagles on The Point.
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1: 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Come see us. We're here till 6 today.

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1: We are on location and hanging out at the brand new 10 Fitness Bowman location. And Colton is here with me. You got a beautiful gym here.
2: Thank you so much.
1: So we mentioned earlier, we've got the cardio area. We got the cardio cinema for somebody who wants to watch a movie while they're working out. And that really makes the time go by.
2: Doesn't it?
1: You don't realize, oh, well, heck, I've been in here for 45 minutes. And I'm just watching the movie, doing my thing. A lot of cool things here. Tell us about what you got in this gym.
2: Yeah, it's really cool about like the cardio cinema. So like a lot of our members will look on our Facebook, look on our website to see what movie's playing for the day and then plan their workout to come in, watch the entire movie.
1: Yeah.
2: And like you said, it'll just come in and then they're out of here the next thing they know. But actually like 90 minutes has went by. So
1: yeah, it makes the time go by really fast.
2: Yeah.
1: We were talking about the recovery room a minute ago. You've got tanning in there. Red light therapy and the I love the massage chairs. Those things are awesome.
2: Yep, we got massage, red light, tanning. We also have we have Theraguns in there. We've got compression sleeves for the legs. So yeah, either before you work out or after your workout, you can go in there and get loosened up, or you know, work on those aches and pains. So
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2: You can join for 10 cents. That's right.
1: And we need people to come by. 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And what the lowest plan is $6.95 every 2 weeks.
2: That's right. Yep.
1: Free pass. 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
1: We are on location hanging out at the brand new 10 Fitness on Bowman right across from Sam's Club in West Little Rock. 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Well, we just played the Ultimate Hunter song of the day, Van Halen Dreams, and we took caller number 9. Jeff back at the station took care of that for us, so thank you, Jeff. Justin Nick of Clinton was caller number 9, so Justin now qualified just in time for the Ultimate Hunter's giveaway. $1,000 in hunting gear from Hunter's Refuge in Whitehall. So if you're wondering, when are we giving this away? Tomorrow, 5 o'clock, we're going to announce the winner live on the air, so you have just over 24 hours left to qualify for the $1,000 in hunting gear. One more time, tomorrow morning at 8:30, Rick and Dawn will tell you that Ultimate Hunter song of the day. Then when you hear it play tomorrow, be caller 9 for your final chances to qualify. And we're going to pick a winner at 5 o'clock tomorrow and announce it on the air. 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
1: We're hanging out today at 10 Fitness Bowman right across from Sam's Club. We're here till 6 today, and we would love to see a Def Leppard right there. Def Leppard, the big concert announcement this morning. 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

Stuck at work? At least the music isn't. The Point 94.1. No repeat workday. 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
1: Yeah, we're hanging out today. The grand opening of 10 Fitness Bowman. 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Right now, it's John Cougar Mellencamp.
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1: Ah, double intro. 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Now on to Match Game. 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Match Game brought to you by Little Rock's historical Midtown Billiards on South Main. They're open 7 days a week, 3 p.m. to 5 a.m. Like I said, playing for fun. You can text your answer if you like. The fill-in-the-blank today, Sally said, my husband, the moving man, is always ready to work. Last night, he brought a blank to bed. Sally said, my husband, the moving man, always ready to work. Last night, he brought a blank to bed. What did he bring to bed? Text me your best guess. 501-614-9410. I will be back with the panel answers in just a minute. Now let's take a look at traffic, and we've got a couple of traffic things working. We have got Cantrell eastbound right before Sam Peck. We have an accident there backing things up Cantrell east. On Shackelford, right before Markham, stalled vehicle changing a tire in one of the left turning lanes. Wow. So watch out for that. And then 40 eastbound from about the Big Church back to MacArthur. It is heavy and slow. If you see any other traffic issues, let me know. Call or text 501-614-9410.
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1: 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The fill in the blank today, Sally said, my husband, the moving man, is always ready to work. Last night, he brought a blank to bed. Most popular answer on the text line today matches with Jeff Allen, Chuck the Promo Guy, and David from Midtown Billiards. They said he brought a furniture dolly or a truck to bed. Dawn said he brought a box to bed, a moving box. I said he brought furniture pads to bed. So those are your matches today. If you said dolly, box, or furniture pads, you got a match today. Good job.
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1: We are here at the grand opening of 10 Fitness Bowman. We're excited that this gym is open. I've been a 10 Fitness member for way too many years. I don't know. Ever since, before it was 10 Fitness, I was a member back when it was Bowman. Yeah. I'm excited that this club here is open today. Colton's here with me. Let's talk a little bit about this location. Yeah. Everything in here is brand new.
2: Right.
1: Beautiful.
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1: Yeah, I went and checked out the massage chairs a couple minutes ago. Well, we put on Freebird. And then I was like, okay.
3: You got a session in?
1: Yeah, I can go do a massage. I think that's where Chuck is right now. He's sitting in a massage chair back in the recovery room.
3: He's waiting for you to put Stairway on.
1: Yeah. Now, you mentioned that a lot of people have this misconception about joining a gym thinking they have to sign their life away or they're going to have some kind of high-pressure sales pitch when they walk in here. And it's not like that at all.
3: No, not at all. I mean, 10 Fitness is very proud of the reputation that we've built in this community, and we want people that want to be here to be a member. And so when they come in, you're welcome to look around, get a workout in, and if you want to sign up, great, we'd love to have you. If you don't, that's totally fine too.
1: Yeah, and easy to join. I mean, you can join for just 10 cents.
3: So right.
1: You can't beat it.
3: Can't beat it. Come in. You can sign up on one of our computers or as easy as on your phone. Takes less than a couple minutes, and you're ready to rock. So
1: it's not like you're signing some multi, you know, what we talked about, like if you buy a car, you know, there's a lot of paperwork and stuff you got to sign. Not like that at all. It's easy.
3: No, not at all.
1: So come by and see us. 10 Fitness. We are here till 6. They're open 24/7, so anytime you want to come by, come see us here on Bowman. Thank you for having us out today.
3: Thank you so much for being here.
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1: 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It is Stupid News on The Point today, live from Tent Fitness Bowman. 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And then that pass will be good for any time in the next 7 days. You want to come and try out the gym, you can do that. 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Okay, stupid story number one from Phoenix. Poison control officers in Phoenix issuing a warning telling people not to lick toads. So why have people in Phoenix been licking toads? Well, apparently, toads have a powerful neurotoxin, and people have been licking the toads to catch a high. Officers say that's dangerous, and it can even kill you, so don't lick the toads in Phoenix. Next off to California, we've got a stupid guy who lost his real license plate. So rather than, you know, going and getting a new license plate, he just drew a picture of his old license plate on paper and put the paper on his car, and everything was going great till the officer spotted the fake plate and pulled him over. Officer gave him points for creativity, but still gave him a $200 ticket for driving without a valid license plate. Finally, we got a stupid guy who was dying for attention, literally. He faked his own death because he wanted to see who would come to his funeral. So he faked his death. The word got out. Funeral service is going on. In the middle of the funeral, he sets up in the coffin and scares the crap out of everybody. Once everybody realized what happened, they got mad, took off, and probably are not friends with him anymore. That is your Daily Dose of Stupid. Stupid News on The Point 94.1. Let's get right to traffic, and we got a couple of things going on right now. 30 westbound, 430 interchange. The normal spot, it's heavy and slow. Same thing, 57 north, 440 to Jacksonville. Heavy and slow. That is what I'm seeing. If you see any other problems, let me know. Call or text 501-614-9410.
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1: We are on location, grand opening at 10 Fitness Bowman, right across from Sam's Club on Bowman in West Little Rock. We're here till 6. 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Ellipticals, treadmills, Stairmasters, all that kind of good stuff. They've got personal trainers here if you want them. 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And when you're doing the cardio and watching the movie, the time goes by really quick. You'll be like, oh, my God, I've been on that treadmill for 45 minutes. Yeah, so it's a great way to work out. Then when you're done working out, they've got the recovery room with the tanning and the red light therapy and massage chairs and all kinds of good stuff in there. I love the massage chairs here at 10 Fitness. You can join for just 10 cents. 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You can find out all about it at 10fitness.com. And if you come by today, they'll give you a free workout pass so you can work out for free. And if you can't work out today, you can bring that pass back anytime in the next 7 days and you can work out and check out the gym and see how you like it. 10 Fitness, we're here till 6, 10 Fitness on Bowman. Right now, how about we do a little traffic, and we do have an accident. Thanks for, I can't remember who it was on the text line, told me about this one. 57 southbound, mile marker 33, right before Beebe. It's in the right lane. We got 2 miles of backup, so look out for that. And then the only other issue is the normal heavy place. 30 westbound, 430 interchange is heavy and slow.
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0: 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Totally useless fact of the day.
1: Okay, here is your totally useless fact of the day, and this is absolutely true. Bananas are radioactive. Bananas are radioactive, but don't worry about it because they're not radioactive enough to be harmful to humans. You'd have to eat 50,000 bananas for you to get a lethal dose of radiation. So you don't have to worry about it. But it is true, bananas are radioactive, just a little bit. That is your totally useless fact of the day on the Point 94.1. Wanted to mention traffic real quick. We've got a new accident, 430 northbound at Rodney Parham. Backing things up there. It looks like it's in the left lane and the left and right shoulders, 430 north at Rodney Parham. We want to thank the folks at 10 Fitness for having us out here today. A grand opening of 10 Fitness Bowman is where we are right now. It's right across from Sam's Club, very convenient in West Little Rock. We're here for a couple more minutes. They're here all the time. 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

0: 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It's Heart and What About Love. I am Mike Kennedy. I'm very excited because tomorrow is the finale of our Ultimate Hunters giveaway. Tomorrow afternoon, 5 o'clock, giving away $1,000 in hunting gear from Hunter's Refuge and The Point 94.1. You have a couple of final chances to qualify. Rick and Dawn will tell you tomorrow's song of the day, 8:30 tomorrow morning. Then anytime you hear that song tomorrow, just be caller number 9. You'll be one of our final qualifiers for the $1,000 in hunting gear. Then we'll draw the winner live on the air, 5 o'clock tomorrow afternoon. Somebody's going to win. Hopefully it's you. $1,000 in hunting gear. 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